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1: Sure, you know, you look kind of familiar.
0: Yeah, you do too. But I just wanted to know, do you know somebody named...
1: You know his name.

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1: 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Oh, Lord, shake it, going on.
0: 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Yeah.

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Find the streetlight, steps out of the shade, says something like, "You and me, babe, how about it?" Juliet says, "Hey, it's Romeo, you nearly give me a heart attack.

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And I dreamed your dream for you, and now your dream is real.

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1: What?
0: Yo, Wong.
1: What do you want, man?
0: Yo, grab the can over there, dog. 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Let's go, man. Let's go recycle this shit. Let's make some motherfucking...

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0: 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Don't remember boxes,
1: Следобедни спомени в музика от радио Vega Plus.

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0: that true that you used to be, like, married to that Bono dude?
1: Bono, Sonny Bono.
0: Is that that dude that's, like, a cop in San Diego?
1: No, yeah, yeah. No, he was a mayor of Palm Springs.
0: He's a wuss.
2: Yeah.
1: Yeah, well, yeah.
2: He's a cop.
1: Yeah, well, kinda, yeah.
0: So, like, sure. I heard you're, like, you know, into young dudes.
1: Yeah, well, you feeling lucky, butthead? You know, all you gotta do is just, yeah, lose, you know.
0: Hey, Beavis. Get out of here.
3: Слушай, незабравимите хитове на Радио Вега Плюс. 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